0: What's up, y'all? Mario Lopez joining me right now, actor and comic, the hilarious Tommy Davidson. What's going on, man?
1: An old friend.
0: That's right. An old friend. Always good to see you. And this is exciting, man. Congrats. There's a spinoff of Martin debuting September 1st on Paramount Plus based on your character from the show. That's so cool. How'd this come about?
1: Actually, Kid from Kid and Play.
0: Yeah.
1: Yeah, he called me middle of the night and he says, man, I'm tired of Jimmy and Jimmy late night because we're not seeing a lot of talent. You know, they're just picking who's hot or whatever. We need some good performances like Arsenio used to have, you know.
0: Yeah.
1: So he said, why don't you call Martin and ask Martin to reboot Varnell Hill as a late night talk show. Do it like Larry Sanders.
0: Oh, wow. Clever.
1: Right. Dude. Yeah. So he said, you know, it'll be a late night. It'll be a show about a late night talk show that's really a late night talk show.
0: Huh.
1: And everybody could be on it.
0: Oh, that's...
1: Because we know everybody.
0: Yeah, right? Little Larry Sanders-esque right
1: yeah,
0: there.
1: Yeah, and it happened, man.
0: Wow, what a trip.
1: And it's working just like that.
0: That's so cool. Can't wait to check it out. All right, Tommy, hang tight. Quick break, and we're going to come back with some more.
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0: Catching up with Tommy Davidson this hour. Mario Lopez here getting the scoop on his new Martin spinoff headed to Paramount Plus. And Martin's in the show as well, right?
1: Yeah. You know, it's ideal because I'm Tommy Davidson, but I played characters in A Living Color. He's Martin Lawrence. He played characters on Martin.
0: Yeah.
1: Right? So it's unlimited.
0: Yeah.
1: You know, and then the guest stars, we got all the hot people that want to be on TV, that want to do it,
0: yeah.
1: You know?
0: Oh, dude,
1: and
0: that's
1: the storyline's great.
0: That is so cool. And speaking of A Living Color, I hear Damon Wayans is in it too.
1: Oh, Damon is doing a sketch with Martin on the freaking show.
0: Oh, that's great.
1: We have the capacity to have people come in and do guest star spots for sketches too.
0: That's funny, man. That is great. All right, well, onwithmartin.com for a preview of Tommy's new Paramount Plus show as we get back to the music.

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Mario, Courtney Lopez. Final hour for us, but still so much to get to. We're going to honor the comment of the week in about 35 minutes or so. In the meantime, more music and got to choose your side, Team Mario or Team Cordo, because we are back to battle it out in a fate debate next.

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Mario Lopez here. We got to get to our comment of the week. A few more songs. We're going to see who's getting honored this week. In the meantime, more music. Probably got time to squeeze in one last request or two. So if you got something you want to hear, slide into our DMs over on IG at On Mario Lopez.

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that's it. Thanks so much for hanging out with us. Also, thanks to the hilarious Tommy Davidson for zooming in. Be sure to hit up Balmora.com to relive any and all of our radio fun, including my full chat with him. More fun on Monday. Until then, Mario Courtney Lopez saying good night and have a great weekend.

Magic 95.9, the home of Paul James in the morning. Hey, it's Shannon O. Real ones know her as Maya on Girl Meets World. The rest of the world knows her as Sabrina Carpenter, super pop star sensation. She's on with Espresso.

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1: The 21st anniversary of their Move Along project. Hey, it's Shannon O. The All-American Rejects going to be releasing a special edition of that album with three new tracks on it as well. The Move Along project. It's coming out on September 4th.

Magic 95.9 playing Narian's hit music. Today's National Tooth Fairy Day, apparently. So if you have no teeth left to lose, might I suggest going to watch the Dwayne Johnson movie, The Tooth Fairy. It is a gem.

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Hey, it's Shannon O. Just out of curiosity, has there ever been a concert that broke your heart to the point where you were going to go and see that band or that artist and you didn't because, well, tickets cost too much money or other things came up? And now...

Magic 95.9. It turns out that Taylor Swift actually is like you and me. Hey, it's Shannon O. Girl grows out her hair for the wedding and then chops it all off. The good news is the signature bangs remain.

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One of your favorite movies from the late 90s, early 2000s is turning into a Broadway musical, and you're not going to have to wait much longer for it. Let's see if you can guess what it is coming up in 10 minutes.

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Magic 95.9, Marion's hit music, less than a month away from the premiere of The Voice. It's going to take on a new look after this season. Adam Levine returns one more time as a coach alongside Kelly Clarkson, Riley Green, and Queen Latifah.

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Marian's hit music can also be heard on magic959.com. 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

0: 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When I saw my husband do this, hey, it's Shannon O. You might do it too. I'm sorry. I consider it a red flag. And it depends on how you eat your pizza leftovers. It's coming up in 6 minutes.
1: They say the holy water's watered down. And this town's lost its faith. 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

Magic 95.9, the home of Paul James in the morning. If you ever plan on going out to eat with your boss, there is one thing that you should not be eating. Hey, it's Shannon O. Take a guess as to what that is. I'll tell you if you're right coming up in 6 minutes.

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I got details coming up in the next 10 minutes.

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1: Hey, my name is Shannon O, and I'm zipping on out of here. I hope you enjoy the rest of your Saturday. Appreciate you hanging, leaving you with No Doubt.

Dracula, Tame Impala on top for 3 weeks. There you go. That's where we left off. Now, picking up 39, Hozier. It's

0: homesick, a little homesick, a little homesick, somebody.
1: Homesick. Phillip Phillips, 36. Sabrina Carpenter wrapped her successful Short and Sweet tour last November, but we hear she's planning something even bigger for next year. There are rumors that she's working on a massive tour for summer 2027 with a show at London's Wembley Stadium, making her the youngest artist ever to headline. We'll keep you posted once it's all confirmed, but now here is Sabrina Espresso, 35.

American Girls, Harry Styles down 11 at 34. That is our biggest fall of the week. If you're a fan of Destiny's Child, you got a lot to be excited about because Unheard Music is on the way. New album of unreleased mixes is coming along with unreleased tracks with guest appearances by artists like Missy Elliott. The project expected to release soon. Now, here's one of their biggest hits, Say My Name, AT40 Extra. Dark John 9.

too cool for school at the time, and it was very uncool to post on TikTok. But he decided to upload a video of an acoustic song called Caroline, hoping his friends didn't notice. And when he woke up, it had hundreds of thousands of views, which encouraged him to keep on making music and posting it. Now he's one of the biggest pop stars in the world, thanks to hits like this. My Body Isn't Ready, 32.

37-32 for Somber. My body isn't ready. If you've seen the music video for Opalite by Taylor, you probably noticed a bunch of cameos like Luis Capaldi and actor Cillian Murphy. But near the end of the video, an older gentleman appears as a judge of a dance competition. And he admitted that when he was cast for the part, he had no idea who Taylor Swift was. When the video came out, his granddaughters couldn't believe he was one of Taylor's co-stars. And now, he's a big fan too. We got the visual if you want to see him at AmericanTop40.com. Opalite 31. Uh-huh.

up 7-30. It's mature. Hillary Duff. Seacrest with you. Now, Niall Horan is getting ready to hit the road in the UK and in Europe. He says one of the biggest pre-show rituals is something almost nobody notices. Before he goes on stage, he takes a shower. Then he gets dressed, puts on his cologne, and even though the audience can't smell him, he likes to treat every show like it's a night out. Wants to look and smell his best. Here he is, Tastes So Good, 29.

0: So back to Miley. She mentioned recently that she's nearly finished with what will be her 10th studio album, which she describes as a love story. She added that love stories are never one-dimensional, so fans should expect the tracks to have layers of meaning. Don't know much else about the project, but it will have 10 new songs, and we'll let you know once a title and release date are set.
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Seacrest with you, up to a story about Ed Sheeran and Martin Garrix. It's not uncommon for an artist to receive gifts from fans, like original art. But when you have Ed Sheeran as a supporter, you could receive a hit song. Ed was traveling in Mexico last year and couldn't stop listening to songs by Cat's Eye. So he reached out to the group and said he loved their music and wanted to write a track for him. They ended up making a song called Animal, which you can hear at AmericanTop40.com. Now, he's more than a fan. He's a collaborator with Martin Garrix. Repeat it, 24. Stay.

Homewrecker from Somber. Well, the new single from Stella Lefty is one of the biggest songs on TikTok. She wrote it in one night. She was waiting for her boyfriend to pick her up on a date, wrote the song. She had 15 minutes until she had to go, and she wanted to be very productive, so she wrote a chorus and posted it up on TikTok, not thinking much of it. The next morning, she had thousands of views, and people were messaging her asking for the full track, which didn't exist, so when she went into the studio and wrote the rest of the song, it became this, Boston 22. On a train.

Boston. Stella Lefty climbing 9 to 22, our fastest rising song of the week. All right, some of the songs on the countdown are inspired by experiences that span years of an artist's life. But the latest single from Olivia Dean is about only a couple of minutes. She wrote the lyrics of her new track about a two-minute conversation with an ex after a long time apart and the bittersweet emotions that came through after they spoke. Could land on the charts soon. Take a listen. It's called A Couple Minutes. Olivia Dean, AT40 on the Verge track.

Backstreet Boys, number 20, Bottle Up. And I want to thank Alex Warren for taking over the countdown last weekend. We'll hear from Alex about the inspiration behind his hit Fever Dream. First, 19 stateside, Pink Panthers and Zara Larsson.

0: rising 3-19 stateside. Pink Panthers and Zara Larsson. So back to Alex Warren. His second album, titled Wild Child, is set to release next weekend. Fans can't wait for the new music after hearing the lead single Fever Dream. When Alex filled in as guest host, he told us how the track came together. Here's Alex Warren.
1: It's inspired by the moment where I first said I love you to my wife. It's also inspired by my friend falling in love with a waitress, which is, it's really cool, and I'm never allowed at that restaurant again.
0: And the rest of Alex's album, Wild Child, is out on the 28th. Now here he is with that track, number 18, Fever Dream, Alex Warren.

jumping 3-17. Maybe it all. Dominic Fike. Here's a first taste of Benson Boone's next era, and this song actually released on his 24th birthday. Timing is perfect. The time of my life, 16.

Tracy Abrams hit the wall at 14. Every artist on the chart makes music that inspires people. Somebody's touched by it, right? But a hit from Noah Kahan could become the name of a new law. He's working with the governor of Massachusetts on a bill called the Great Divide Act, which aims to restrict resale price of concert tickets. After his sold-out shows were listed for extremely high prices, making it impossible for fans to get a seat, everyone wants a chance to hear Noah live and watch him play stuff like this. Orbiter. This is an American Top 40 on the Verge track. Hello.

Teddy Swims, Mr. Know-It-All number 12. Well, Katy Perry's got a strong connection with her fans, but at a recent show, she proved that they have her ultimate trust. In the middle of a performance, she got inside a giant water bottle with the label Katyade and crowd surfed into the audience. They moved her all over the crowd and eventually brought her back to the stage safe and sound without dropping her once. Here's her latest single, could make the countdown soon. It's called Watch It Burn, 1840 on The Verge.

0: That's Katy Perry with a song that is on the verge of making our chart, Watch It Burn. Just outside the top 10. And Sienna Spiro said that when she was growing up, she didn't think she'd be a big singer because her dad told her she didn't have the voice for it. She figured that if she wanted a career in music, she had to be a really good songwriter. So she put all her focus into writing. But after she started doing sessions, her collaborator told her she actually had an incredible voice and she could be in front of the mic instead of behind the scenes. Now here is Die on This Hill, number 11.
1: Got

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1: We're down to the top 10. And when an artist has a new album coming, sometimes they hold a listening party or a special live show. But Phoebe Bridgers premiered her new music in a way that's out of this world. We'll tell you more after 10. Midnight Sun, Zara Larsson.

Ordinary, Alex Warren climbing 4 to number 8. All right, Ray has a new single out, and it's an unlikely collaboration with an award-winning film composer. But the team-up all started with one simple message. Ray reached out directly to Oscar winner Hans Zimmer and sent him her track, Click Clack Symphony, and wrote, "This is a very rough demo, and I was wondering if you wanted to work with me on it. No worries if you don't feel any connection." And Hans responded right away, writing, "I love it," and then added one orchestra. And many hours later, they finished this song. Click Clack Symphony, 1840 on the Verve's track.

She'll be all right. No riding shining on at night. She will save herself this time. And in fact, tonight, she did confirm. The cold never lasts, my darling. It just teaches the heart how.

0: me.
1: Olivia Dean at number 4 on AT40. Now, looking back to 2002, Michelle Branch and Santana spent 13 weeks at number 1 with a hit called The Game of Love. Now, Michelle has reworked the song with another legendary artist. The updated version features New Radicals, and if this one makes the countdown, it would be their very first entry in the top 40 in 27 years. We'll find out if this one can rise to the top like it did back in 02. The Game of Love, Michelle Branch, and New Radicals. AT40 on the Verge track.

Bruno Mars, I Just Might, number two. So now, nothing left but the biggest one. And the latest album by this next artist just gained a lot of Grammy buzz, thanks to its role in a record-breaking movie soundtrack. His song, Loser, from his latest album, Deadbeat, was featured in the new movie Spider-Man, Brand New Day, which is the biggest single day opening of all time. And now insiders believe the project is a big contender for Album of the Year, because besides the Spider-Man hit, it also has the biggest song in North America. Number one. It's Dracula, Tame Impala, the number one song for 4 weeks. The more-

0: weeks on top. Congratulations, Dracula, Tame Impala, number one. So there you go. That's our countdown this weekend. Stay with us. The numbers slip around all month long, and we're here for you until we meet again. Connect with us on social at American Top 40, and I'll see you weeknights with Vanna White on Wheel of Fortune. 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

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Yeah. 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Just a friend who's got a fridge drawer full of fast food sauce packets. 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
1: Just past 2 o'clock, we're going to hear from Alex Warren and Chapel Roan, The Weeknd, Carrie Underwood, Bruno Mars. Here's Maroon 5 and Christina Aguilera.

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1: There is so much preseason football today. 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

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You want to see the Bucks take on Ball State? 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
1: ¿Cómo estás? 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
1: I'm in a perpetual state of detox, so if I raise my glass, it'll be some sort of a mocktail. 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
1: I was just reading that people are popping off on Zara Larsson. Why? Because she's charging a lot for her concert tickets. She's like, look, next time around, I'm going to charge less. I promise. But like right now, I got to get paid. At least she's being straight up about it.

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1: Toy Story 5, which features this song by Taylor Swift, is streaming everywhere now. You should watch it this weekend if you have time.

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Do you ever hear us play a song and then you're like, wait, who was that? I can't remember the title or the artist. 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
1: Does anyone else get nervous about learning and AI and how much our kids are actually like learning and absorbing? I really hope it's going to be okay. We got to figure this out. A new survey said 70% of teens use AI for tools for schoolwork. I hope they're learning. All right. This is Bruno Mars. Risk It All.